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All right, if you can have one of your big bills just taken care of, let's make it disappear. Which one would it be? Because I got

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1: All right, that is Bruno Mars for you right there. Hi, friends. This is Natalia here with you. And we want you to get this cash. We want to give you $1,000. Easy money. 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All right, Chapel Road and The Fray coming up next.
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1: Well, it looks like there is a form of entertainment that is beating out films, music, books, museums combined. I'll tell you what it is next. Stay right here. This is Somber.

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1: All right, a little Ella Langley for you right there. Happy Wednesday. This is Natalia hanging out with you on this Wednesday night. And apparently, Americans spent more money on sports betting in 2025 than film, music, book, and museum industries combined. That is wild. But it also kind of makes sense because people will make some very big bets. I mean, Drake alone is spending so much money on sports betting. And obviously, they're, you know, sports betting, some people get really addicted to that too. So if you need some help, make sure to look into it. But that is pretty crazy that that's where Americans' money is going. All right, Teddy Swims and Benson Boone on the way. Stay here.
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Hudson Valley's 90s to now, 98.5 The Cat. Well, you know, Benson Boone is on our lineup for Saturday night at our iHeartRadio Music Festival. Let's go to Vegas. Let's have a good time. 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
1: Well, hey, are you going to go see Spider-Man this week? Technically comes out tomorrow. I think there's going to be some late showings for it. But yeah, it comes out on Friday, Spider-Man Brand New Day. I can't wait to go see this film. But if you are going to go see it, can you let me know? 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You can tap it and let me know if you're going to go see Spider-Man Brand New Day. Mr. and Mrs. Tom Holland, Zendaya, the Queen. Can't wait to see the film. All right, Kelly Clarkson, Bruno Mars coming up next. Hold on.
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4: 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And finally, compact discs from the emo era. A rare find indeed.
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This is 98.5 The Cat. You know, even pop stars get jealous of other pop stars. Ed Sheeran admitted he was jealous of Alex Warren's Ordinary, and they recently performed it together. This is Ed with Shivers.

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1: Well, in 2 days, if you're a big Harry Potter fan, you might want to look into buying tickets to see Harry Potter, well, actually all the Harry Potters, in movie theaters. So on Harry Potter's birthday, July 31st, tickets are going to go on sale to see all the Harry Potter films in theaters to celebrate the 25th anniversary of Harry Potter and the Sorcerer's Stone. I would love to go back in the theaters and watch it there on the big screen. That would be really, really cool. But yeah, those tickets will go on sale on Harry Potter's birthday. Now, they're only going to be showing this too, by the way, between August 27th and September 3rd. It's a very short window. So if you want to go, make sure to get those tickets. All right, Justin Bieber, Ghosts coming up on the way. I was also going to do Alex Warren, Ordinary. Hold on.
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1: Well, officially less than a month away until Alex Horn gives us a brand new album. It's called Wild Child, and it comes August 28th.
2: They say the holy water's watered down, and this town's lost its faith. Our colors will fade eventually, so if our time is running out, day after day, we'll make the mundane a masterpiece. Oh my, my, oh my, my love, I take one look at you, you're taking me.

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1: Yes, that is my girl Taylor Swift right there. I knew it. I knew you. And I know it. Well, maybe not know it, but I have a very good feeling that Taylor will definitely be busy during award season this year. I mean, obviously, her album Life of a Showgirl is now officially going to be eligible for some Grammy nominations. And then with that song right there from Toy Story 5, I mean, she could get an Oscar nomination for Best Original Song. We could possibly see her perform at the Oscars. I mean, I'm looking forward to all of it. I'm sure her like stylist is working overtime right now just trying to prepare. All right, Miles Smith and Carrie Underwood coming up on the way. Hold on.
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Hudson Valley's 90s to now, 98.5 The Cat. All right, so our unserious question of the night has been, what is that one food that you feel like you can eat forever? Oh my gosh, there's way too many for me to choose from, but I feel like tacos would be good.

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1: All right, friends. Happy Wednesday night. This is Natalia here with you. And I did ask, what's that one food that you can eat forever? I got a message from a Zach. Take a listen.
2: Oh, definitely mac and cheese and wings. It's like a really underrated combo. You know, there's something about the, you know, creamy smoothness of the mac and cheese and the spice of the wings. It's got me good.
1: Well, now I feel like I'm going to need to have some mac and cheese and wings. That sounds delicious. I will say macaroni and cheese is a favorite of mine. All right, join the conversation. Let me know on the Talkback Mic button on the free iHeartRadio app. What's that food that you think you could eat forever? Hozier, Gracie Abrams coming up next.
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1: 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She just scored her first number one album on the Billboard 200. 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
1: All right, so if you could use $1,000, we want to get it for you. Let's get you this cash. We know that $1,000 could really help out when it comes to bills, groceries, gas, without any stress, right? So $1,000 is going to start back up at Easy Money tomorrow morning at 9 a.m. It's going to be the first hour of the day. And then it happens every hour after that until 5 p.m. My little hack is, have us on the iHeart app. That way you can take us with you wherever you go, whether you're listening to us in the office or you're in the car and then you go into the grocery store. You'll have us right there. You won't miss out on the keywords because you definitely need the keyword to win the $1,000. So remember, we'll put a little reminder in your phone, okay? Tomorrow, 9 a.m. is going to be that first hour to win. All right, Gautier and Ella Langley coming up on the way.
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1: Well, if you are dating right now, maybe you're on the dating scene, a new survey is suggesting what is the one thing people judge most about when it comes to facial features. 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

0: 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All right, let's not act like we don't have a facial feature that sticks out the most to us, right? Okay, a new survey suggests that teeth may have an even bigger impact on first impressions than eyes when it comes to attraction. Yeah, 1 in 5 people say teeth are the facial feature they notice the most. Straight, white, and healthy looking teeth consistently rank as the most attractive traits. Very, very interesting. I think mine not necessarily is just teeth, but it's like the mouth as well. I'm very attracted to the way that people talk. And I don't know, it's a thing of mine. What about yours? What's that first facial feature you always notice? Send me a talkback message on the free iHeartRadio app. All right, Justin Bieber and Huntrix, both next.
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This is 98.5 The Cat. All right, friends, it is my time. I am headed out of here. Going to go get some rest. My friend Shannon O is going to be coming up next. Going to take care of you. And don't forget, tomorrow morning, 9 a.m., your chance to win $1,000. Good luck, but have a great night. Bye.

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0: 80s, 90s to now, this is 98.5 The Cat. Hey, it's Shannon. I'm hoping I have some good news for you and your pocketbook just based off of how many streaming platforms you subscribe to. Haley, what is that number for you?
1: Well, too many. I think five or six.
0: Yeah, that is a lot. 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NBC Universal and YouTube announced a deal that will make Peacock streaming content available on YouTube Premium starting in early 2027, though. 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I am a sucker for The Millionaire Matchmaker. I don't even know if it's still on. I will watch reruns every single day of my life. 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

98.5, The Cat. The words career change, not too uncommon these days. In fact, a lot of people are switching it up. Hey, it's Shannon O. But when they switch industries, what's the number one job that people are jumping to? I got it coming your way.

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1: 98.5 The Cat, the Hudson Valley's 90s to now. Hey, it's Shannon O. Thanks for making me part of your Thursday. Searching career change seems to be pretty common these days. In fact, this past June, those two words hit the search bar 3 times more than 5 years earlier. So if people are changing careers, what are they going to? The number one search for career change was a real estate agent, followed by a notary, firefighter, therapist, and a pilot. None of these are actually what Mary switched careers to. Mary, first of all, what did you start out as and what did you switch to?
2: I was a retail manager. I was tired of missing my son's baseball games and tournaments, and I took a job at a dental office, just running the front desk, and now I'm actually an office manager.
1: Wow, that is quite the changeup, but for a good reason. Thanks for calling in, Mary. Did you switch careers? What was your old job and what did you switch to? Let me know using the TalkBack mic.
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Hudson Valley's 90s to now, 98.5 The Cat. Hey, it's Shannon L. rolling into Wiz Khalifa and Charlie Puth. Do you remember which movie this was part of the soundtrack for? If you do, hit me up using the talkback feature. This is called See You Again.

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1: Kelly Clarkson got real on her show the other day saying that there's a reason why she's staying single for the foreseeable future. And we also might want to take this into our own love life. That's on the way for you in 6 minutes. I'm Shannon O. Kelly's on with Because of You.

0: forget to tell your smart device to play 98.5 on iHeartRadio. According to Kelly Clarkson, there are some perks of being single. Hey, it's Shannon O. She says she's going to remain that way for the foreseeable future because a lot of people out here are making single look good. And if you don't know what she means by that, she says, there are a lot of relationships you see and you think to yourself, I am so glad I'm going home alone right now because you know what's not happening in my house? That stuff. Alex is calling in. What is your biggest perk of being single?
1: I can go on vacation and do whatever I want anytime I want.
0: I like that too. My husband and I are complete opposite vacationers. He's more of the vacationer and I'm more of the traveler. So we never agree on that stuff and we just have to suck it up. What is your biggest perk of being single? Maybe it's something you miss even though you're in a relationship right now. Let me know using the talkback feature.
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You can find us on Facebook at 98.5 The Cat. History in the making, and Taylor Swift is actually part of it. Hey, it's Shannon O. Her and two other female artists. I'll tell you which ones coming up in 10 minutes.

0: 98.5 The Cat. Hey, it's Shannon O. We are getting to that point in 2026 where it seems like most people are realizing country music might be better than we thought. And that's because for the first time in history, three separate solo female country songs hold the top three spots on the Billboard Hot 100 chart. Any idea as to what those three songs are? Of course, Ella Langley's Choosin' Texas, which has held its spot at number one for a record-breaking 15 weeks. She's in good company with Taylor Swift's I Knew It, I Knew You, as she kind of released that song as he returned to country music. And then Stella Lefty, I'm sure you've heard of if you're on TikTok or Instagram especially, but her song Boston takes the number three spot. Just kind of cool even to see three girls at the top of those charts.
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Hey, it's Shannon Elm. You can keep up with news and events here in Columbia and Greene counties. All you got to do is find us on Facebook. 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

Hudson Valley's 90s to now. This is 98.5 The Cat. I'm hoping that if you're planning your next vacation, it's not here, because this popular destination is making it harder for people to visit because they just straight up don't want tourists. Why is that? Well, you'll find out coming up in 6 minutes.

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1: Hey, it's Shannon O. I appreciate you hanging out with me, but if you're in Barcelona, that is a different story. They are sick of tourists over there, so much, in fact, that they're thinking about adding a steep tax increase for cruise passengers who stay less than 12 hours. Up to $35 is what they're thinking. I know this isn't like a foreign concept because I think Venice actually does something similar in Italy, but they're hoping to reduce overcrowding. And while people don't necessarily mind others visiting their city, they're looking for a more sustainable option and want people who want to stay there and learn about the culture rather than buy souvenirs. Just out of curiosity, have you ever traveled somewhere and felt completely unwelcome by the residents? Let me know using the talkback feature.
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Mad the Cat, the Hudson Valley's 90s to now. Did you know that you can rent things other than books from the library? Hey, it's Shannon Owens. Actually, the perfect thing to realize as we get into the closing weeks of summer, because this is something that you can do with your family and save big. More on that's coming up in the next 10 minutes.

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1: Hey, it's Shannon O. I was today years old when I found out that you could actually rent seeds from the library. Yeah, flower seeds that you obviously don't have to return because, well, you would return them as flowers then. But libraries are very useful for a bunch of other stuff outside of books and DVDs. In fact, Lauren, you rented something pretty odd. What was that?
2: I have checked out baking supplies. You can rent like baking dishes that you don't have at home, but you can also rent tickets to go to like the zoo.
1: Oh, that could save you big time in the summertime, especially. So zoo tickets, I've heard of other people getting tickets to going to like a symphony. What is the craziest thing that you have checked out from the library? Hit the talkback, Mike, to let me know.
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0: 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Obviously, Elf was insane.
1: I'm going under in this time, I fear there's no one to save me. 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

98.5 The Cat. What is your favorite song currently? Hey, it's Shannon. Oh, I asked because the average American listens to their favorite song a lot. I'll get you an actual number coming up in 6 minutes.

0: is 98.5 The Cat, the Hudson Valley's 90s to now. You know the best part about music? Hey, it's Shannon O. It's cross-generational, so you could be super young and get just as excited about Olivia Dean as somebody who's in their 30s or even 40s. In fact, there was a kid on TikTok who heard that Olivia Dean song that we just played and told his mom, oh my gosh, that's my song. Turn it up.
1: This is my song. Mommy, this is my song.
0: He's got to be like 2, maybe 3 tops, but the fact that he heard Olivia Dean in the intro, he automatically knew it was his favorite song. And to that, I tell you that the average American listens to their favorite song 343 times a year. So I want you to keep that number in mind. I'll remind you once we get to December and at the end of the year, when you get all those data analytics about how many times you played one song on your phone, you can find out if you do it more or less than the average American.
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1: Hey, it's Shannon O. Maybe I'm crazy, but travel and leisure has a different definition of a small town rather than what's in my head. And I wonder if you agree with me or the publication. I'll explain more coming up in the next 10 minutes.

0: is 98.5 The Cat.
1: Hey, it's Shannon O. I grew up in a town of about 11,000 people, and while I think that's small by some standpoint, there are way smaller towns throughout the U.S. that I know I'm not getting that small town feel that you see in all the movies where everybody knows your name. Meanwhile, Travel and Leisure listed off the best small towns in the U.S., and they're great cities, they're great towns, but some of them have 10,000 or more people in their population. Kyle says, nah, that's not a small town. That's because you grew up in a town of how many?
2: I think the sign says 232.
1: 232 people. What was it like growing up in that town?
2: I mean, it was good. You knew everybody. There's still not a stoplight in the entire county.
1: Yeah, and it probably takes you an hour to get to the closest grocery store or maybe even Target. I couldn't live that life. Thanks for calling in, Kyle.
3: Your one stop.
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Hey, it's Shannon O. If you have a shout out, a birthday, a song request, even just a comment, we want to hear from you. 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Whoa.

98.5 The Cat, the Hudson Valley's 90s to now. Hey, what's up? It's Shannon O. I think we talked about it last week, that 1 in 8 invitations now says no gifts on it. Instead, people are asking for this. And it's kind of ridiculous. More on that's coming up in 6 minutes.

0: 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You can find us on Facebook at 98.5 The Cat. I want you to think of the last party that you went to. Hey, it's Shannon O. Maybe it was a graduation party, a birthday party. Heck, maybe it was even a wedding. When you walked out, where did you put the tip? Oh, do you not do that? Do you not tip when somebody hosts you for a party? Because some parents are asking for cash tips from guests to help cover the rising costs of kids' birthday parties. Yes, let that simmer for a little bit. Granted, these parties sometimes include custom cakes, party favors, balloon arches, anything to make it Instagram worthy, of course. A lot of people argue, though, that a gift should be considered in exchange of the parents' efforts and expense. So why do we need to be tipping? What side of the fence are you on here? Should we tip for birthday parties or should we leave it? Let me know using the talkback feature.
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Hudson Valley's 90s to now, 98.5 The Cat. When you were growing up as a kid, what was the silly thing that you thought made people rich? For me, it's simple. It was a fridge that dispensed water and ice. We didn't have those growing up. My name is Shannon L. Thanks for hanging out. Let's go.

0: Hudson Valley's 90s to now, 98.5 The Cat. What was the silly thing that you thought made people rich when you were younger? Hey, it's Shannon O. I mentioned the other day to one of my friends that I used to think people with refrigerators that had the water dispensers in them, I'm like, oh, they got money. We all have those little things from when we were younger and did not understand what things cost. Hannah, what was your big, oh, they're rich, rich thing?
1: When you went to the movie theater, my mom would take us to like Walgreens beforehand and let us buy some of that like $4 for $1 candy boxes and sneak them in versus buying it right at the theater, which is like probably terrible, but you know everybody was doing it.
0: I mean, even still, I can afford a $6 bag of candy, but I don't want to. I totally get where you're coming from, Hannah. Thanks for calling in. What silly thing made you think people had money when you were younger? Let me know hitting the talk back, Mike.
2: Carrie Brownstein.
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The Hudson Valley's 90s to now, this is 98.5 The Cat. That's wrapping it up for me. I hope you enjoy the rest of your Thursday. At least the next time I talk to you, it's going to be Friday. How cool is that? 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
1: I don't trust you. Man, I don't trust you as far as I can throw you. But looking for my mug, you know, the coffee's brewing. John made the coffee today. Coffee's brewing. We're kind of tag teaming stuff. I clean out the coffee pot and all those things. John's like doing mugs and stuff. I mean, Brian's doing mugs. John's making the coffee in the morning, tag teaming. And I look over, John, I go, where's my mug? John's like, oh.
2: Mm.
1: Jill's like,
3: yeah, I was in it.
1: Jill's doing something else. She's crazy for a second.
3: Yeah, I was screaming in the corner because I messed up a ton of stuff. But don't worry, I'm going to fix it over there.
1: On the computer?
3: Yes.
1: You messed up stuff on the computer?
3: Messed up a ton of stuff.
2: Okay.
1: Does it matter to me?
3: Not yet.
1: What time is it going to matter to me?
3: Around noon. I got to go back and check.
1: Oh, I don't care. I'm not going
2: to
1: be here.
2: No. Noon. Go to town.
3: No.
1: Mess it up.
3: No.
1: I don't care what happens.
3: I got to go make sure I fixed it.
1: So anyway, I sit here and I go, where's my mug? And Brian goes, I'll be right back. So Brian must have washed the mugs today.
2: I did.
1: This means nothing to anybody. But then he goes, I was going to the bathroom.
2: Oh, listen.
1: I don't want my mug now.
2: Let me explain. I went to wash your mug on my way back from the mug. I thought, oh, I have to pee-pee. But I did not want to bring your mug into the bathroom. I would never do that. So I set it over by the printer, went into the bathroom, came out of the bathroom.
1: Forgot about my mug.
2: Forgot
1: the mug. When was this mug set by the printer?
2: Maybe like half an hour ago.
1: I don't know, man. I like this weird people. They run around putting X in there.
4: That's a busy printer in the morning.
1: It is, dude. You're right. There could be... I gotta rinse it out.
2: There's like one other person in this building.
1: No, there's 17.
2: Wow.
1: I've counted. The fact that it was just sitting outside of the bathroom, where were their mugs? Their mugs go in the bathroom? How did their mugs make
2: it back? Every other mug was clean, but yours was in a weird place. I had to look.
3: Okay, so
2: that
3: was my fault. I washed mugs yesterday.
1: Yes.
3: I washed mugs yesterday, and I was like, where's Val's mug? And I couldn't find it anywhere, so I didn't wash it because I didn't know where it was. So that's why. Okay.
1: What a weird world.
4: Sounds like it's been sitting by the printer all night.
1: Dude, that's what I'm hearing, John Camucci. That's what I'm hearing. I'm hearing it's been out there. It's probably been used. It's probably been infected and licked by a COVID ward.
3: John loves to stir the pot.
2: He does.
1: No, I think John's right. I think John's right. He's not stirring the pot. There's no gas in the fire with this guy.
3: Well, I think there is.
1: I don't know, man. All right. Hey, good morning, guys.
2: Good morning.
1: How's it going? We're doing good. Great.
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0: 98.5 The Cat, the Hudson Valley's 90s to now. I smell this beautiful candle we have burning in the studio, and I took that candle from the house with my wife's permission. She even gave me options on candles to bring to the studio.
1: Oh, good.
0: So I go, honey, we had some food last week. The

0: He's proving his like COVID scent is not it's so strong. Impaired.
1: But I've never smelled this smell that you guys think the studio has. I've never smelled that. Even when I came to audition for the show, it's never had any foul smell to me.
0: Well, that's why you got the job. Because we asked other people, does the studio smell? Be honest. And they all said yes. So then they didn't get the job.
2: One person said it was a distinct scent that we have in here.
0: But they didn't go any further than that.
2: Yeah, it's weird.
0: It's a distinct scent you guys have. Yeah, and we'll leave it at that.

0: when they have something to share.
1: Hey, this is Benson Boone.
2: This is Lady Gaga.
3: What's up? It's Olivia Rodrigo.
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1: If you were not following us on Instagram, please do. You can follow myself personally. Go for Valentine. Go. Then the number 4, Valentine. Everybody who follows me today is entered to win a prize of an undisclosed value.
2: Ooh.
3: Oh.
1: That's not, yeah. Follow John Camucci.
3: At Camucci, that's C-O-M-O-U-C-H-E. And you can follow our dear friend Jill.
4: At Jillian Elaine. My first and middle name, Jillian Elaine.
1: But remember, I have the prize of undisclosed value on mine.

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1: Jill just came back from the restroom a second ago.
2: Oh, no.
3: Of course we have.
1: We have to mention, you can't come in and say to us, guys, I just had the biggest like nightmare accident with my zipper in my underwear.
2: I said it was a zipper malfunction with my underwear in the bathroom right now.
1: I didn't know, first off, that your underwear had zippers on it. That's weird underwear.
2: No. No.
1: Do you want to tell the story or is it too embarrassing?
2: It's not embarrassing. It's fine. I'm sure it happens to everybody. But I don't know what happened, but with my thumb and like hiking up my jeans, my thumb then like went into my underwear and then wrapped itself around the zipper. So then when I went to zip up my jeans, it then got stuck in my underwear. And then my thumb was kind of poking through that way. It was, and I'm like rushing and then my arm's coming out of my sleeve. And it was just a mess in there.
1: I don't have much to say.
2: It was a mess.
1: Let me just see if I can kind of picture this, because it was very confusing what was happening there, you know? I'd love if John Madden was still alive, because he could have X-Men this thing, right? You know what I mean? I don't got the zipper. So, was your thumb, like, then, like, poking out, like, your zipper, like,
2: my
1: out your
2: fly? My thumb was in my belt loops.
1: Okay.
2: And I'm hiking them up to, like, I had to kind of, like, jump up a little bit. My pants, these pants do not fit me like they used to.
1: Right, I hear you.
2: So, I had to, like, hike them up.
1: Right.
2: But then my thumb got stuck in my underwear as I'm hiking, and I didn't quite realize that. So, then when I went to zip up my pants, the underwear was in the zipper. And then
1: so where was the thumb at that point?
2: Still intertwined in the top of the underwear.
3: Oh, I see.
2: Yeah.
1: But not sticking out the zipper.
2: No, it was just kind of, like, the zipper wasn't all the way up.
1: Gotcha.
3: But the thumb is responsible for the underwear being close enough to the zipper to get caught.
2: Thank you for understanding. Yes.
1: How did you get that?
3: Visuals. You painted a picture.
2: Thank you.
1: What do we say? Are you okay? Thoughts and prayers? I mean, what's the proper response to this?
2: Just glad you're back, Jill.
1: Hey, glad you made it.
2: Thank you.
1: Glad you made it back.
2: Thank you so much.
3: Kind of jealous.
2: What?
3: We can't
2: what?
3: Rush those kinds of things.
1: No, you get something stuck between the zipper. That's what I was thinking.
3: Same story.
1: Because I was picturing her thumb sticking out. I picture her thumb sticking out of the zipper and somebody going, you're in the wrong restaurant.
3: Good for you. You get to rush that. That's cool.
1: We make that mistake, Jill. It's a bad day.
2: Daniel
1: Powder follows us around all day long.
2: Oh. 98.5 The
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1: It's Valentine's morning. Good morning to you. We are almost at 6 o'clock here. If you are a third shifter, just getting off of work or something, thanks for listening to us. Appreciate that. If you're just up, starting your day, if you're just beginning to milk the cow right now, look at you. You ever milk a cow, Jill?
2: I have, actually. In like elementary school, we did a trip to a dairy farm and I milked a cow.
1: Could you milk that cow? What about the udder one?
3: We were good.

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1: Coming up later on this hour, what word or phrase makes you really angry? Text in at 31043.
2: I do not know why this makes me so angry, and I know a lot of people use it, so I'm sorry if you use this word, but it makes me angry. I don't know why. Kiddos.
3: Whoa. Kiddos?
2: For some reason.
1: Kiddos?
2: When someone says, like, oh, I gotta get home to the kiddos, or...
1: That makes you angry?
2: It makes me angry, and I don't know why.
1: Hey, there's some kiddos in the kiddie pool. Does that make you mad? Does the whole kiddie thing bother you, or is just kiddos?
2: Kiddos.
3: Okay, I don't like kiddie.
1: You don't like kitty?
3: Kitty thing. Like, kitty is in meow. Like, a cat is fine. But, like, a kiddie pool, that is weird.
1: But it's called a kiddie pool.
3: Yeah, I don't like the word kitty, though. That one is weird to me.
2: Okay.
1: This is how our show ended. This is how we all fell apart. The chemistry just went down the drain. So you don't like kiddos and you don't like kitty.
3: Yeah.
1: So if I said to you both, there's some kiddos in the kiddie pool, you'd both be offended.
2: Yeah, we're walking out.
1: You're walking out. That's so strange.
2: It's weird. I don't know why.
1: And it just makes you mad?
2: It just makes me like, ugh.
1: So if the kiddos in the kiddie pool were in a moist pool.
2: Oh, wow.
1: She hates that word too. 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
3: Moist is fun.
1: No, she hates that word. 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
2: Yeah, it's weird.
1: All right, so text in 31043. 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Text in 31043. 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

0: 98.5 The Cat, the Hudson Valley's 90s to now. Words that you just can't stand. Words or phrases that you hate.
1: You can text us anytime at 31043. This text says, I hate long story short, or I'll be back in a jiffy. And this other text says, I hate it when someone thinks something is funny and they say, it's comedy. Just say it's funny.
0: Do I do that?
1: You don't say it's comedy.
0: Maybe I should. So people know I was trying to be funny. Bye.

0: Hi, Larissa. Good morning. How are you?
1: Hi, I'm good.
0: So what's the word or phrase that you just don't like?
1: There's a handful. Bet.
0: Bet. What's wrong
1: and
0: with bet?
1: Fam. I teach high school, so...
2: You hear it a lot.
0: Oh, kids say it in a singular way, like bet.
2: Yeah. Like what in response to something, right? Like it means like, yeah, like confirm.
3: Yeah, kind of like okay, sort of. It's like, yeah, you won't do that. And you'll be like, bet.
0: Okay. Yeah. All right.
3: Bet on it.
0: What was the next word after bet?
1: Snitch is one.
0: Snitch. Where do you teach at? Snitch. Shank. What's
1: like
0: going on over
1: there? Thing to say is, I'm not a snitch, so they won't tell on anybody.
2: Okay.
0: Oh my gosh, that's a tough school.
1: Not at all.
0: Bet and snitch. That's funny. What grade are you teaching, Larissa?
1: 8 through 12.
0: Oh, okay. Do you like it?
1: Oh, yeah.
0: Yeah. Do you find yourself picking up some of the words? I mean, not bet and snitch, obviously. But do you pick up some of the words and then bring it into your own like vernacular, and your friends who don't teach are like, what are you talking about?
1: Oh, yeah. It drives my husband crazy.
0: Right. Bet. Well, Larissa, thanks for calling in. We appreciate it.
1: All right. Thanks.
0: Keep doing a wonderful job teaching the youth of America.
1: Thank you.
0: All right. She laughed at that. I really meant that. Yeah. I meant that. Teachers are so important. 98.5.
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1: Hey, Sarah, good morning. How are you?
2: I'm good, thank you. How are you guys this morning?
1: We're doing all right. What's the word or phrase that you really don't like?
2: Friendly reminder.
1: Oh God, it's right. Never friendly.
3: No, it never
1: it's never
3: is.
1: Friendly. Sure. It's John Peake. Just a friendly
3: yeah.
1: reminder.
3: No.
2: It's never friendly, and it always pisses me off.
1: And can I tell you? Yeah, I'm with you. Can I tell you something? Those friendly reminder people that send out those friendly reminders, they're the same ones that didn't respond to the email that you sent last week
3: yes.
1: or the week before. They themselves need friendly reminders.
2: Mm-hmm. Exactly. Just say, remember, don't have to be friendly reminder because it ain't. It is not.
1: As per my last email.
3: I just wanted to circle back to my last message. No,
1: I'll give you something to circle
4: back. Another one.
1: All right, you got us fired up, Sarah. Good job. We were kind of happy with the hun thing, but now you got us all fired up.
2: Yep.
1: Let me give you one to top that. So I'm okay. at somebody's house the other day, and it's time for us to leave, right? I'm chatting with somebody. My wife walks over, and she goes, I just came over to grab my significant other. And I'm like, I'm your significant other? What is that? She goes, I was going to say better half, but I realized that's me.
3: Oh,
1: oh my Lord!
4: That's pretty good.
1: That's a good line, isn't it? She's a funny one. Sarah, take care. We get a jet.
2: All right, thank you guys. Have a great day. Love you.

0: The Hudson Valley's 90s to now, 98.5 The Cat.
1: Natalie, good morning. How are you today?
2: Good morning. I'm good. How about yourself?
1: We're doing good. I'm here. Jill's here. John, Brian, we're all hanging out.
2: That's what's up.
1: That's what's up. Oh, that phrase. That's what's up. That's what's
3: I love it.
1: What's the phrase or word that drives you crazy?
2: Okay, so I teach high school, and it's so much a part of their vernacular that they'll even use it with me.
1: Yeah.
2: And I'm like, no. Bruh.
1: Bruh.
3: Like B-R-U-H?
2: They'll bruh. Be like, bruh. I'm like, did you just bruh me? No.
1: Is it better if they just bro you instead of bruh you?
2: No,
1: that's not good either. I get like my wife gets mad at me. I'll say dude sometimes.
2: I'm not a bro. I'm that's not a bro. Yeah. I'm not a sir. No.
1: Yeah, that's what I get home to. I'm not a dude. I'm not a dude. I'm your wife.
3: Okay, dude can go either way, I think.
4: I get duded a lot in here.
1: Yeah. You get duded a lot?
4: I do. From this guy over here. From
3: I
4: John.
3: Do. I dude everybody. When I'm dating someone, I call them dude. My mom's dude.
1: You call the girl you're dating dude?
3: Absolutely.
1: Weird.
3: Like, dude, what's up?
2: I'm guilty of duding everybody.
1: Oh, you dude people too, but you don't want a brew or a bro or a bra or whatever?
2: No.
1: You know, it's so funny. We've heard from so many teachers because the kids use all these words. And teachers are like, no, stop calling me bra, whatever, you know? So you're not alone in that respect.
2: Oh, another one. I don't mind it, but I use it because it drives my students crazy. Cap.
1: Oh, yeah. When you take a word from the younger generation and make it your own, nothing frustrates them more. It's so much fun.
3: Start calling them, bro.
1: Natalie, have a great day. Thanks for being part of our little breakfast table. Appreciate it.
2: Thank you. Bye-bye.
1: Text in 31043, the word or phrase that kind of drives you crazy. 31043. Hi, Michelle. How are you?
5: Good morning.
1: Yeah, it's been a thing for years. The phrase that pays. Call and give us a phrase that pays to win all this money. Yeah. Today we're doing the phrase you hate.
5: Yes, there was a lot of them and a lot of good ones at that. The first thing that popped into my mind was hun. I'm in my early 40s, and when I have a 23-year-old waitress calling me hun, it's just odd to me. I feel like it's an older term, like an older generation term, you know, and so it just throws me off because I'm like, I should be calling you hun.
1: Yeah, so if it was different, if it was generationally different, somebody older than you calling you hun, are you okay with it then?
5: I think I have been, yes. I think it really is specific to someone younger than me calling me hun because, like I said, I feel like it's an older generation kind of term.
1: No, I get it. Somebody called me hun the other day, and I don't know what their age was. They were on the phone line. They were an operator. She goes, all right, hun, I hope I helped you out. I'm like, all right, fine. It didn't bother me. I'm craving attention.

0: Michelle, thanks for calling in.
1: Not a problem. Have a great day, guys.
0: You too. Bye-bye now. 98.5.
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0: 985 the cat.
1: I just got yelled at by my co-host here because apparently I don't have a soft whisper.
2: No.
1: Really, guys?
2: Your whisper is just a little bit on the louder side.
1: Right.
2: Like you were whispering to Brian and I heard every word.
3: Well, that's also because we're all like 3 feet apart in this
1: John,
3: room.
1: John, my man, look at this guy coming through with the science. That's John with the science. Like, we're 3 feet from each other, so it's hard to whisper, you know, some gossip about a co-host without the co-host hearing it.
2: Yeah, it was about me. But I feel like we've been out before, not even in this room, and the whisper is a little bit louder.
1: Just trying
2: to help out.
1: Right, okay. So if I'm saying anything disparaging about somebody behind their back, you want me to drop it down a little bit?
2: A little bit more.
1: Perfect.
2: Yeah.

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1: Do you have somebody in your life that doesn't know how to whisper properly, especially if they're talking about somebody nearby, if they're gossiping? John, do you have somebody in your life like that?
2: I have, my whole family is like that. We have a big
1: Italian.
2: We have a big Italian family, so my mom, my sister, I don't think they know how to whisper. I remember a few Christmases ago, my mom was, we were talking to a family friend, and they had asked her what she got me for Christmas. And she goes, oh, you know, he's just going to have to wait and find out. And then she goes, a watch.
3: Oh no.
1: Like right so there. Loud.
2: I was like,
1: Deborah,
2: you can't
1: miss it.
2: Like, what are we doing? You know?
1: Deborah, right here. I heard the watch. A little softer, please.
2: Yep. Knew what I was getting at you.
1: It is the battle of the sexes representing the men. His name is J-Con. He's a police officer, enjoys running. J-Con, what up, man?
4: What's up, J-Con? Hey guys, how are you guys doing today?
1: How are you, bud?
4: Not too bad. Just living the life.
3: Representing the ladies, her name is Lauren. She's a teacher and enjoys shopping. Let's hear it for Lauren.
1: Lauren, what's up, Lauren? How are you, Lauren?
5: Hi, I'm good. How are you guys?
1: Here's how it works, Lauren. I'm going to ask you stereotypical male questions. J-Con, Jill's going to ask you stereotypical female questions. Best out of three wins, still tied to end of regulation. We go to a not-so-tough tiebreaker question. Let us start with the ladies. What state do the Green Bay Packers call home? Green Bay Packers.
5: Wisconsin?
1: Correct.
3: J-Con, Father of the Bride, Something's Gotta Give, and The Family Stone all star what female actor?
4: It's Pete Sampras' wife. I know it.
3: Oh, it's Diane Keaton.
1: Is Diane Keaton married to Pete Sampras? I don't think so, but check that out.
4: Never mind.
1: You're thinking of somebody else. Who's married to Pete Sampras? I'm curious.
3: I'm looking it up right now.
1: All right, current score is 1-0, ladies. As they looked it up, we move on.
3: Bridget Wilson.
1: Okay. Ed Sheeran's most recent album dropped at the end of last year. What was it called, Lauren?
5: Oh, it was, I feel like a math term, and I should know this. Divide.
1: Well, you're a teacher. Divide. Now, what do you teach at your school?
5: Pre-calculus and integrated one.
1: Ooh, wow.
3: J-Con, Ed Sheeran duets with what singer on the songs Endgame and Everything Has Changed?
4: Taylor Swift,
3: yes. Man. Taylor Swift is correct.
1: There you go. Guys are on the board.
4: That was a guess.
1: Police officer, teacher, who comes out ahead in this round of the Battle of the Sexes? Here's your question, Lauren. If you wanted to watch the TV series Ted Lasso, what streaming service would you need?
5: Apple?
1: That's correct.
3: And J-Con, Summer Girls and Girl on TV are songs by what boy band with three letters in their name?
1: Oh my gosh, this is so hard.
3: This is basically giving you the biggest hint.
1: No, but you and John have been writing the questions and you are making them so incredibly hard.
3: This
1: band hasn't been a band for how long?
3: It's been a while, but
1: one of the members actually passed, I think two
3: have passed.
4: LFO
3: is correct, yes.
1: Oh, I guess it wasn't as hard as I thought.
3: I'm telling you guys, trust me.
1: Apologize, it wasn't as hard as I thought there. Okay.
3: Trust me on these things.
1: All right, let's go to a not-so-tough tiebreaker question. Holler at your name. If you know the answer, your name will be a buzzer. Wait until Brian finishes asking the question before you buzz in.
2: What would you change about yourself physically?
3: Lauren.
5: My hair.
1: What's up with your hair?
5: Oh, nothing. I probably should dye it. Got gray hair.
1: No, let those grays come out. I say that to my wife all the time. My wife dies.
3: Ladies win. Lauren, congratulations. You're getting a Battle of the Sexes championship certificate. Post it on social. Use the hashtag Valentine in the Morning and share it with pride.
5: Thank you. Thank you, everyone.
1: And she was just telling me how much she weighs the other day, too. Let me get that on the issue. Listen, J-Con, as you exit the stage, this moment is entirely yours. You take it away.
4: I just want to congratulate Lauren. Good job on a great win. And I have my son with me as we want to say hi, Jacob.
1: What's up, Jacob?
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4: Guys, have a good one.
1: Bye, man. Take care.
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1: Thanks for turning us on today. Appreciate that. Did you just do a big sigh?
2: I did.
1: Are you okay?
2: I am so sorry. What was that? It was in response to somebody's Instagram post. It's fine.
3: Oh, who?
2: It doesn't matter.
1: What was it? You're scrolling the gram as we do the...

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1: We've got something coming up.
2: What is going on?
3: You're talking a little soft.
1: Who in your life doesn't know how to whisper properly? Especially if they're talking about somebody else nearby.
2: The voice that Val just had right now is his whisper. His whisper is so loud.
1: How is that? Oh my gosh, my whisper is not loud.
2: Your whisper is so loud.
1: I'm just speaking softly. I wasn't trying to whisper. If I was trying to whisper, I'd say something like this.
3: Okay, that's still speaking softly.
2: And wait, that is speaking softly.
1: That is a total whisper. What do you guys have, like super ears?
2: No, when we were walking to the bathroom the other day together.
1: This is a Sandy story?
2: Yes.
1: Right, whatever.
2: We're talking to Sandy. We're going back and forth. And then we like turn the corner and Val goes, "Who was that?" But his whisper was so loud. And I was like, "Oh no, she's going to hear you. That's Sandy."
3: He was also pointing out to me recently someone who in the building he claims doesn't wash their hands.
2: Oh, no.
3: Who was very close by.
2: Oh, no.
3: And I was like, that guy over there doesn't really. And he was, to me, he was yelling it.
1: Well, that was necessary for safety purposes.
3: I did appreciate it.
1: What guy was that?
3: It was a sales guy. Oh, what is his name?
1: Don't say his name. Oh, what is his name?
2: Don't say it.
3: Whisper his name.
1: Yeah, you got to kind of like, if you're a guy, because ladies, I know you all wash your hands, but. A lot of guys, it's the tinkle, sprinkle, and move on.
2: Oh, gross.
1: And that's not, no, don't shake a guy's hand ever
2: gross.
1: In life.
2: Always wash your hands.
1: We know a lot of guys that don't wash their hands or do that cursory little splash just to pretend they turned the water on so you heard it. No, you soap it up, you go in there like a cardiothoracic surgeon and you scrub those
2: yes,
1: hands.
2: Yes.
1: It's nasty. Tell me who it was because now I forgot who that was.
3: I will.
1: But I don't have a problem with whispering. You guys are weird. Text in 31043. Who in your life doesn't know how to whisper properly, especially if they're talking, gossiping about somebody nearby? 98.5.
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0: 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Hey, Chris, good morning. How are you doing today?
1: Hi, good morning.
0: How are you, Chris?
1: I'm wonderful. How are you?
0: We're doing all right. Who's in the car with you right now?
1: That's my son, Joshua.
0: What's up, Joshua?
1: He's two. He may not answer back.
0: That's fine. We heard a little giggle when you first picked up the phone. That's fine. So listen, who's the loud whisperer in your life?
1: It's definitely me.
2: Oh, and you're able to admit it. Okay.
3: Self-aware.
1: I am. I'm in the same boat as Valentine.
2: Yeah, the loud whisperer of the group over
0: here. I'm not a loud whisperer.
2: You are,
0: you just
2: though.
0: Got bigger ears or something. I don't know.
3: No. Joshua, have you always known that you're a loud whisperer, or did people have to tell you that?
1: I think people have told me, for sure.
3: Got into some trouble?
1: Yeah, definitely. I'll tell you a quick story. A buddy of mine, we were working at Walmart, and we were walking out for lunch, and I was telling him that I thought that the girl that worked in apparel was a total hottie, and he looks at me, and he goes, the one walking right behind us, and I look at her, and sure enough, she was three steps behind us.
3: Ooh, busted.
2: Oh, was she flattered?
1: Yeah. What's that?
2: Was she flattered?
1: A little bit. She kind of giggled. I ended up asking her out a month later, and she totally shot me down. A year later, we went on our first date, and we've been together 10 years
0: oh,
1: now.
0: I knew it! I knew she was... Wait, oh is she the gosh. Mom of the child in the back seat? Is she the mom?
1: She is, of oh, both of our children.
0: It's a miracle!
3: Talk about a roller coaster.
2: I know, I love that. What a story.
0: Dude, I knew it. I could sense it. I just had the intuition of doing radio for this many years. I knew she was going to be the mom of that little boy in the back seat of the car.
1: Yep, and she's listening at home, so Sarah, I love you.
0: Oh, Sarah, aren't you glad he's a loud whisperer and you found out that he thought you were a total hottie over at Walmart? Congratulations, you hottie.

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1: I just realized what an amazing person I am.
2: Oh, congrats.
3: Okay.
1: Oh, my. No, it's not about personal stories about me or something like that. I mean, if you're listening to this show, thanks for listening to me, Jill, John, Brian.
3: He's just joking, guys.
1: I'm not. I'm an amazing person.
4: You take that back.
1: You take that back. You swallow that right back down your mouth. I'm not joking at all. I just, as I had my sip of coffee, I realized what an amazing person I am.
3: What happened?
1: Well, I realized something I did this morning, and it's the little things in life, but I knew I put a smile on somebody else's face this morning.
3: Okay.
1: So last night, my wife went to bed early, and I stayed up and did the dishes, cleaned the kitchen and stuff, and I had made dinner, really nice dinner and stuff. And then I was just doing all that, and I looked at the coffee pot, and I go, oh, let me clean out the coffee pot. So I cleaned out the coffee pot, and I put ground coffee in there, uh-huh. Got it all set, and it was all ready for this morning for her just to hit that button and have a fresh pot of coffee. I put the water in before I went to work, so she'll know, she'll see that it's out there. Just press the button, she'll have a fresh
3: That's
1: pot of
3: nice.
1: Coffee.
2: My God.
1: Right?
2: Who How am do you I? Submit someone for a Nobel Prize? That's...
1: It's a few steps, honestly. It's a few steps. But I'm up for it already because I submitted myself. Well, no, it's... I'm an amazing person. But I was just thinking like, oh, there's going to be a smile on somebody's face today.
3: You made life a little bit easier for somebody
1: right.
3: else.
1: Right, and the lesson in that for the rest of you.
3: Yes, rest of us.
1: That I'm kidding about. So the lesson in life for all of us really is little things can make a difference for somebody else. So if we can each do... one little thing a day. What's a cup of coffee and a pot of coffee being ready or something? Come on, right? Do a little thing every day. Make a difference in a life.
3: And imagine not bragging about it after. It's even better that way.
1: Oh!
4: That was...
1: Pew! Thanks, Jill. Thanks.
3: Just kidding.
2: She's not.
1: She's not. She's not. What's this? I'm kidding. She's not kidding at all on that one. No.
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1: Something funny happened in the studio a second ago. We're going to be redoing our studios somewhere in the near term. I'm not sure. They're doing some work here at iHeartRadio, iHeartMedia. And John Peek has asked us for like studio design ideas. I said to John Camucci, I go, dude, you got your drawing of what you thought the studio would look like?
2: I said, yes, sir.
1: There you go. And I said, Jill, how about you? You all set?
3: And she said, I said, I don't have any paper at my house. So I was waiting to come here today to steal some printer paper and do my drawing. I don't have any paper.
1: No paper.
3: None at all.
1: Nothing, the backside of something, it wouldn't have worked.
3: Well, I have like a mail, like an envelope or something, but then I'd come in with a little envelope. It looks like I didn't really care.
1: Well, I don't know. Then you could have transcribed it onto the other piece of paper.
3: At least
1: you
3: had something.
1: So it's in your head.
3: It's in my mind.
1: It's all locked in your head.
3: Oh, yeah. I thought about it. I really did. I thought about things for the studio and I have it in my head. I just got to put it on the paper.
2: But this is also such a great point though, because who has a printer these days?
3: Yeah, I don't have a printer at home.
2: I don't have a printer.
1: You don't need a printer to draw on a piece of paper.
2: But why would you have paper with no printer? I don't have
1: why
2: paper
1: would you
2: in my house.
1: Have some a notebook? You don't have any notebooks at all? A journal, a page from a journal or something?
3: Oh, well that's, I have my journal.
1: Rip out a page from the back of that.
3: No, no.
1: Okay, Taylor Swift.
3: I'm talking to touch that.
1: Brian, what about you?
4: I had so much paper, but I had no pen.
2: Okay.

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1: Tell us about the last time your parents yelled at you. You can text in to 31043.
2: My mom just yelled at me last week, and I'm talking like loud yell. Because
1: was that on the air or off the air? Because one part was on the air, and we agreed with her.
2: Deborah doesn't hold back. Whatever you hear on the air is what I hear off the air times two.
1: Why was your mom mad at you, John?
2: She was mad because she's not on my Instagram.
1: Right.
2: I have yet fixed this, but she was mad because my son's on the radio now, and people are checking out his profile, but his mom's not on there, so he must not be excited to know me.
1: Right. Are you ashamed of her or something,
2: no,
1: John?
2: That's what... like, if she would have said, you know, can you post a picture? I'd be cool with that. But it just went straight to, you hate me. You're not on your Instagram. Uh-huh.
1: 31043, the last time that your parents yelled at you. It is the battle of the sexes. Representing the man, his name is Tommy. He's an account manager and enjoys golfing with his friends. What up, Tommy?
3: Good morning, everybody.
4: Representing the ladies, her name is Allison. She's an office administrator and enjoys cooking. Let's hear for Allison.
1: Allison, what's going on, Allison?
5: Good morning, everybody.
1: Good morning. Here's how it works, Allison. I'm going to ask you stereotypical male questions. Tommy, Jill's going to ask you stereotypical female questions. Best out of three wins, still tied at the end of regulation. We go to a not-so-tough tiebreaker question. Let us start with the ladies. The creator of the Game Boy was once a janitor for what gaming company?
5: Oh, goodness. Nintendo.
1: Yeah, is that true, John?
2: That is true.
1: He was a janitor for them?
2: He was a janitor, and he also worked on the assembly line for Nintendo, and then eventually ended up making the Game Boy for that company.
1: Huh. Did he get a ton of money?
2: Yeah.
1: Oh, good.
4: Tommy, Claudia, Stacy, Christy, and Marianne are the original four members of what club?
3: Oh, Golden Girls?
4: The Babysitter's Club.
1: That was tough. All right, current score, 1-0, ladies. What Florida football team is the only team in the NFL to go a whole season, including a Super Bowl, undefeated?
5: Tampa Bay Buccaneers?
1: No. Miami Dolphins.
4: Tommy, what am I referring to if I'm talking about OPI's Linkin Park After Dark?
3: Ooh. Is it a makeup product?
4: Nail polish.
1: Did they go undefeated, John? They won the Super Bowl, too?
2: Yeah, that's what Google says.
1: Was that Dan Marino? Because Dan Marino never won a Super Bowl, did he? Hmm. I don't know, because I remember when the Patriots were trying to do it. It probably is correct. I was just kind of curious. Current score, 1-0, ladies. It's a bad sign when you start fact-checking your own questions. So here's the question. You win it right here. What actor stars in the 2008 superhero movie Hancock?
5: Ryan Reynolds.
1: Will Smith.
4: And Tommy, where do you put a bump it?
3: A bump it. Would that be on your hip?
4: Yeah, we'll take it. Yeah, on your head. It's in your hair.
1: Nice job, dude. We go to an awesome tough tiebreaker question. Holler at your name to know the answer. Name will be your buzzer. Wait until Brian Burton finishes asking the question before you buzz in.
6: How would you describe our boss, John Peek?
5: Allison.
4: Oh, man.
7: I heard Allison.
1: I heard Allison, too, but to be fair, I think we need to hear both answers.
7: Go ahead.
1: Allison, go right ahead.
5: Fantastic. Oh.
1: Yeah, Tommy, what's your answer?
3: Can I ask for him to repeat the question?
4: Okay, ladies win.
1: There it is.
4: Congratulations, you won a Battle of the Sexes championship certificate. Post it on social, use the hashtag #ValentineTheMorning, and share it with pride.
5: Thank you so much. Thank you.
1: You're welcome.
5: I love what you guys do.
1: Oh, thank you. Thank you very much. Tommy, as you exit the stage, this moment is entirely yours. You take it away.
3: I just want to say thank you, guys. You guys are amazing and a blessing to so many. And shout out to my girlfriend. Happy anniversary.
1: Thanks, bud. Appreciate it.
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1: 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By the way, we see all your texts as you send them in. 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
2: Hi.
1: So, the last time one of your parents yelled at you?
2: So, it was the other day, and my mom had a really bad headache, but I wouldn't stop opera singing Harry Styles.
1: Oh, my gosh.
3: Wait, can opera, we hear a little bit of this?
1: I'm about to get a headache. So your mom's got a bad headache and you're doing Harry Styles as an opera singer?
2: Yes.
1: I mean, now we have to kind of hear a little bit. Go ahead.
2: I don't know if I can. I woke up with really bad allergies. I don't know if I can.
1: No, I'm sorry. The show must go on. There's no choice here. The show must go on. Take a Zyrtec, whatever.

The Hudson Valley's 90s to now, 98.5 The Cat. 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That comes right into our studio, and it's on a big screen right in front of us. 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
1: Hi, Joanne. Good morning. How are you today?
2: Hi, good morning.
1: So the
2: I'm
1: last,
2: good, thank you.
1: Oh, good. The last time your parents yelled at you?
2: She yelled at me this morning for not waking up because our puppy likes to wake up like at 5 or 6 in the morning to go use the restroom outside. And I'm a heavy sleeper, so I don't hear him. And he likes to open my door to go to my mom's room, mm-hmm. and open her door and ask her to take him outside.
1: So in other words, you're supposed to be helping out with the dog and you didn't. So the dog goes to mom, wakes up mom, and then she has to take the dog outside.
2: Yeah.
1: Who's Joanne? How old are you, by the way?
2: 14.
1: 14. Okay. So you're my son's age. I have a 14-year-old son too. So whose responsibility is the dog?
2: Mine.
1: Right. Mm-hmm. Whose dog is it?
2: Mine.
1: Who named the dog?
2: My grandma.
1: Oh. Well, you got off that one. I thought I was on a roll there for a second.
3: Are you truly a heavy sleeper, or is it one of those like, oh, if I just keep my eyes closed, maybe the dog will walk away?
1: Yeah.
2: I think both.
1: Yeah, okay. A little bit of honesty. She, yeah, I just kind of kept my eyes closed. We've all done that, like, you know, as adults too, like when the baby starts crying, if you get a child, the baby starts crying, you kind of wait and see if your spouse will get up with the baby first. Like Brian does it like every night with Amaya.
4: It's a stalemate. We're both doing it.
1: It really is. You know, it's called the new Cold War. It's like there's a stalemate back and forth between the two. Well, listen, Joanne, do your mom a favor. Make sure that you let the dog out later on or tomorrow morning when they get up, okay?
2: Okay, I will.
1: All right, tell your mom we said hello as well.
2: Okay.
1: All right, have a great day at school. Bye-bye.
2: Thank
5: Bye,
2: you.
5: Bye, Valentine.
1: Bye, Mom. Sorry about the dog. Have a great one, guys. I appreciate it. Hey, Liam, good morning. How are you today?
6: Hello. I'm doing well. How are you doing?
1: I'm doing fantastic, Liam. How old are you?
6: I'm 13.
1: 13. We just had a 14-year-old. Now we're going down the chain. You're 13. That's so cool.
6: Yeah.
1: So when was the last time your mom or dad yelled at you?
6: The last time my mom yelled at me was about 3 days ago.
1: Okay.
6: When I poured a bit too much milk in my cereal and she didn't have enough for her coffee.
1: Oh, yeah. And then they got to take like milk out of your cereal for the coffee. And then the coffee tastes like Captain Crunch or something, right?
6: Yeah.
1: Wow. At your age, that cereal to milk ratio is still problematic.
6: It is.
4: Liam, do you like a lot of milk in your cereal?
6: Usually.
4: Was this one just an accidental pour, or do you wanted it to be a lot?
6: It was a bit too much, like an accidental pour.
1: I'm trying to give him the out. Look
4: yeah,
1: at
4: I'm trying to help.
1: That's called leading the witness, by the way, if you're playing along at home here.
4: Liam is innocent.
1: So, Liam, how mad was Mom? Because it's before her coffee, right? And she wanted it for the coffee, so she'd probably get that caffeine craving and stuff. Scale of 1 to 10, how mad was she?
6: Probably like a 7.
1: Yeah.
6: For the rest of the day,
1: she's firing in the red there, buddy. Wow, watch out.
4: It's hard to mess with someone's coffee routine, you know?
1: So, Liam, where's Mom right now? She's sitting next to you in the vehicle?
6: No, I am actually on school campus already because I have zero period coming up here, and she is still in the car listening to the radio.
1: Hilarious. So she's hearing everything you're saying about her right now on the radio. You have a phone at school. That's interesting. All right.
6: Yeah.
1: Anything special you want to tell her? Do you want to apologize to her for ruining her coffee or anything?
6: I love you, Mom.
1: And there you go.
3: That's all you need.
1: Liam, have a great day, okay?
6: All right, you too.
1: All right, thanks for listening. Appreciate that. We got a lot of kids that listen to the show, too.
3: Yeah, I love it.
1: You know, the cool thing about our show is that wide generation gap that we really do get people from all different generations that enjoy our station. 98.5.
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1: The Hudson Valley's 90s to now. It's 98.5, The Cat. Benson Boone with Beautiful Things on your Thursday. Benson's going to be such a highlight at our iHeartRadio Music Festival, which is coming up in September. And starting next week, you're going to have a chance to win a trip to the festival. So keep listening. 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
1: Somber and back to friends. Hey, it's Delayed. Thanks so much for having us on for your Thursday. Ooh, Friday's right around the corner, and that always feels good, right? Lola Young is coming up with her song Messy, some of the best lyrics ever, and music from NSYNC, too.
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0: 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Hendrix and Golden. I can't wait for that live action show that Netflix is going to be putting out for K-pop Demon Hunters that starts next year. Oh, and did you notice there's K-pop Shark Week going on this week?
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1: What a voice Sienna Spiro has. She started putting stuff on TikTok and YouTube back in 2021 and is just now hitting superstardom. Ed Sheeran, Bad Habits.

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98.5 The Cat, the Hudson Valley's 90s to now. Hey, thanks so much for having us on. One of my favorite songs from the Twilight Saga. This is Christine Perry and A Thousand Years. It's a little bit after 10. Hope you're having a great day. Hi.

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1: 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Nickelback, too.
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Hey, more chances for you to win some cash for that summer road trip. Hey, summer's not over yet, right? You can win top of the hour 9 to 5 with us. Easy Money is here.

0: 98.5 The Cat. That's Olivia Dean. It's so easy. Hey, it's Delayda. And did you know we have a chance for you to see the Backstreet Boys at the Sphere in Vegas? 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

98.5 The Cat, the Hudson Valley's 90s to now. Green Day, one of my favorites from them, Boulevard of Broken Dreams. Hey, coming up at 11, you're going to have a chance to win $1,000 of easy money. 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
1: Chapel Roan with Pink Pony Club. Hey, it's Delana. Thanks so much for having us on. And I've got music from Tame Impala coming up. This is The Fray.

0: 98.5, The Cat, Tame Impala with Jenny and Dracula. Hey, it's Delana. Are you losing sleep at night because it's been hot? Yeah, there's a reason that that happens. The Sleep Foundation says heat interrupts sleep. And when that happens, it can make you cranky. A lack of sleep for more than 3 days can make you really cranky. So if you can keep your house cooler, keep it a little cooler and get better sleep.
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Ella Langley with Shoes in Texas. Hey, it's Delana, and the color of Halloween, the 2026 Halloween It color, it's going to be pink.

0: 98.5 The Cat, the Hudson Valley's 90s to now. That's Somber and Back to Friends. 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
1: Olivia Rodrigo, Drop Dead. Hey, it's Delana. Oh, I love it that we have new music from Olivia Rodrigo. And would you like to win some cash? Yes. Was that a yes? I heard a yes. You can win at noon. Another keyword to get

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1: Olivia Dean and Man I Need. It's a little bit afternoon, and one of my favorite shows of all time is coming back for season 4. More on that in 5 minutes. Give me a

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1: Hendrix and Golden on your Thursday. Hey, it's Delana. So did you see that there's a new trailer for season 4 of Ted Lasso, which is one of my favorite shows of all time? Jason Sudeikis is coming back along with Hannah Waddingham, Juno Temple, and Brett Goldstein. And the new season is going to have Ted coming back as a coach for a women's soccer team. And so if you haven't checked out the trailer yet, it looks like it is going to be a lot of fun.
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1: 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Hey, it's Delana. 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I appreciate you. And you want to go see the Backstreet Boys in Vegas? We got a trip. I'll tell you more in 10 minutes.

0: 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You know, you can find us on Facebook at 98.5 The Cat. Alex Warren's Ordinary on your Thursday. So when I found out that we were giving you a trip to a VIP trip, right, to Vegas to see the Backstreet Boys, putting you up at the Venetian, you'll be able to watch them at their residency at the Sphere. 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

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It's 98.5, The Cat. Benson Boone and Beautiful Things. Benson's going to be at our iHeartRadio Music Festival in Vegas, and I know you'd like to go with some money. More on that, how you can win in about 5 minutes.

0: 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Olivia Dean and So Easy. Hey, it's Delayta, and I am so excited. 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And when I think about the lineup, it's huge. It's BTS, it's Cardi B, it's Benson Boone, it's Snoop, it's so many performers, and I think you're going to have such a great time. So at 9, 1, and 5, starting Monday, 9, 1, and 5, you're going to be able to win a trip with $1,000 with us. So make sure you're listening.
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0: 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Tame Impala with Dracula. 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
1: You know the Backstreet Boys, right? And you're a huge fan. You had that crush on Nick Carter. 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
1: There will be no dying on any hills today. 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Although that is a great song we just heard. Toby Knapp is my name. 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
1: $1,000. Think about it, man. You could totally take care of that one bill or maybe those medical bills, or you could be like me, whose daughter just called and said, I have to have my wisdom teeth pulled, but I don't think our insurance covers it all. Could I borrow some money? Yeah. For all of those times, you need an extra $1,000. Easy Money is here. 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Answer your phone. 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

It is 98.5 The Cat. Hang out. I'll play Sabrina Carpenter, also Lola Young and Justin Timberlake. If you need something on, I'm always a tap of the talkback microphone away. You just tap, speak, send, let me know what it is you need to hear. I'll do my best to play what I can for you. Now, Bruno Mars.

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1: It is just past 3 o'clock and Toby Knapp is my name. When this song came out, it's true. People, like, in radio thought there was something wrong with it because it sounded unlike anything else on the radio. No, that's just Justin Timberlake, you know?

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1: Do you think minivans are cool again? Shelby Knapp is my name. I'm just reading this afternoon the results of a survey that says it looks like millennials are embracing the minivan after saying they would never do it ever in their lives. I guess sales in the last year jumped 21%. Well, I mean, I guess the Toyota Sienna is the crown jewel of all minivans now. It's so popular that it only spends 18 days on dealer lots and then, boom, gets sold. Forget about it being your mom's minivan. They're cool now, so we must all get with the times. Move over, SUV. It's all about the minivan. But do you agree? Yes or no? Tap the talkback microphone. Let me know what you think. You can find me right now if you're signed into your iHeart app. Tap, speak, and send. It's always fun to hear what you think about this stuff.
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1: So what are we supposed to do here? It's like we've got the Department of Energy saying that we should keep our bedroom at 78 degrees. And then the Sleep Foundation says that we should keep it at 68 degrees. Which is the right thing here? All I know is this. It's hot. I'm thankful I have air conditioning. Summer is a thing. But, you know, 68, 78, I'm just so confused. Thoughts? Tap the talkback microphone. Let me know, and thank you in advance.
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1: Getting to hang with you in the afternoon, it's a cool thing. 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
1: Just past 4 o'clock Thursday. We're counting down the minutes till the weekend. It is what it is, you know? We just have to labor on through this Thursday, but we'll get through it together because we always do.

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1: You ever stop to take a look at all of the things that are not free anymore? I mean, they used to be, but they're not so much now. It's crazy. They were talking about this on Reddit, like checking your bags at the airline. Bags don't even fly free on Southwest anymore. I mean, it's just a thing. Free air for your tires at the gas station? No, it's not free. They want quarters. Sometimes $2 worth of quarters. Extra dipping sauce? 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Yeah. 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
1: 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I'll play Lady Gaga and Bruno Mars, too. 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
1: The premiere of the new Spider-Man movie was the other night, and the reviews are absolutely out of this world. They say it is the best Spider-Man movie ever. Deeper, more thoughtful, more mature than anything in the previous movies with Tom Holland. Thinking I know what I'm doing this weekend. Going to see Spider-Man Brand New Day. What about you? Are you into this or nah, not so much? Regardless, feel free to let me know if you want to.

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1: Thursday, the 30th day of July. Time to learn something new. Today's edition of Random is on. Your eyes are kind of lying to you right now. Like right now. Everything that hits your retina is actually upside down. Then your brain flips it over, fills in missing pieces, and says, here you go, reality. It kind of makes me wonder, what other things is my brain editing without asking? Why does my brain have like a built-in biological Photoshop? Random. 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Your retina, everything that hits it is upside down. Then your brain edits it, flips it over, fills in missing pieces, and says, here you go, reality. Who knew? And that's the point of random.
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1: What are you planning for the weekend? Anything? Well, it's not too soon for you to start planning, being that it's Thursday and all. I am Toby Knapp, The Fray. Still.

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1: I hate to say it, but we're getting close to back to school time. Toby Knapp is my name, and when it comes to going back to school, you think of all of the things that maybe you learned when you were in high school, or that maybe somebody you know learned in high school. And then there are things we didn't get taught in high school. And Shelly, I'm curious, is there something in high school that you think that they should have taught you and your classmates? What was it? Go ahead.
2: What's an everyday skill that I wish they taught in school to the kids? Honestly, I think that they should teach like home ec again. Like they should teach everything, like sewing, cooking, just anything that like that could be useful outside of school. I can't say that I really use anything that I learned in school.
1: I hear you on the home ec, and I agree. Like how to balance your checkbook, how to properly invest, and yes, how to make your bed, how to cook correctly, how to brush your teeth correctly. There are certain things that should be taught. I agree.

0: It is 98.5 The Cat. I've got a new concept for you. Toby Knapp is my name. Have you heard of MicroJoy? 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MicroJoy. Like stepping outside for fresh air or chatting with cool coworkers, enjoying a snack, some of those coworkers, like a favorite beverage or whatnot. MicroJoy. I mean, I prefer joy that's not so micro-sized, but maybe that's just me.
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1: Apparently, Chris Martin from Coldplay wrote this song like in 5 minutes. I mean, that's talent. Chainsmokers and Coldplay. I've been reading.

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1: Back to school time is just around the corner. Leslie, is there something that you think they ought to be teaching our kids in school?
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1: Oh, I hear you on outrunning inflation. Yeah, they should teach that in school. And, you know, it's crazy how expensive everything is. If we would just take the time to teach these kids how this whole thing works, perhaps maybe the next generation will demand that those in charge get our money right, you know? Good stuff. Thank you for jumping in.

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1: ¿Cómo estás, Milo? Toby Knapp is my name. You've got the last word. It's a skill they should teach in school. 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
1: All right, welcome to your Thursday night. This is Natalia jumping in. It's also Friday Eve. We are very close to the weekend. I'm excited. It's Lewis Capaldi.
2: I'm going under, and this time I feel there's no one to save me.

0: This is 98.5 The Cat, the Hudson Valley's 90s to now. Well, that was Ella Langley right there, who just made Billboard history this week. Her song, that song right there, Choosin' Texas, number one for a 15th week on the Billboard Hot 100. She beat out Whitney Houston and Mariah Carey for the longest leading non-holiday hit by a woman with no male billed acts. There you go. That is a long record to break. But hey, congratulations to her. And definitely, I think, the song of the summer. All right, Miles Smith and Shakira coming up on the way. Stay here.
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1: All right, I got some Nelly Furtado on the way, also some Bruno Mars. Hi, it is Natalia here with you. Hope you had a great Thursday. And for our unserious question of the night, what is that one food you refuse to eat? 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

0: Hudson Valley's 90s to now, 98.5 The Cat. All right, a little Bruno Mars for you right there. This is Natalia here with you. And our unserious question of the night is, what food do you refuse to eat? Because here's the thing, I've got a kid and he can be very, very picky sometimes. But as adults, we still have foods that we will not eat. For the longest, I wouldn't eat octopus, and I recently tried it in Spain. It was actually quite delicious. So maybe I can only have octopus in Spain. But what about you? I did get a message from a Shelly. Here's what she said.
1: I hate oysters. Like, I can't even look at them, so I don't know how people can eat them. I refuse to eat them. Hate them.
0: You know, it's so funny. That's like my big, like, I'm celebrating, like, food. Yeah, if I go out to a restaurant, they have it, I'm like, you know what? I'm going to be a little fun tonight. Let's get some oysters. I think they're delicious. All right, if you want to join the conversation, open us up on the free iHeartRadio app. Click that red microphone button and let me know, what food do you refuse to eat? All right, Taylor Swift, Benson Boone, coming up on the way.

98.5 The Cat. All right, well, it is around the corner. It'll be here before you know it, our iHeartRadio Music Festival. Benson Boone is on our lineup for Saturday night, along with Snoop Dogg and Major Lazer. Hey, let's be in Vegas together. 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